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9: Okotoks Online weather.
11: Low of 7, windy and cloudy tonight with a high chance of showers this evening and overnight. 15 and mainly cloudy tomorrow with rain clearing in the morning. And 14 with sunshine on Thursday. For the full 7-day forecast, go to OkotoksOnline.com. 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
10: Okotoks Online Weather.
11: 60% chance of showers late this evening and overnight, with wind becoming light and low of 7. Chance of showers clears tomorrow morning with mainly cloudy skies and high 15. Sunshine Thursday with high 14. For the full 7-day forecast, go to okotoksonline.com. I'm Julie Patton.
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1: 60% chance of showers late this evening and overnight, with wind becoming light and low of 7. Chance of showers clears tomorrow morning with mainly cloudy skies and high 15. Sunshine Thursday with high 14.
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0: Okotoks Online weather.
5: Low of 7, windy and cloudy tonight with a high chance of showers this evening and overnight. 15 and mainly cloudy tomorrow with rain clearing in the morning. And 14 with sunshine on Thursday. For the full 7-day forecast, go to okotoksonline.com. I'm Julie Patton.
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5: 60% chance of showers late this evening and overnight, with wind becoming light and low of 7. Chance of showers clears tomorrow morning with mainly cloudy skies and high 15. Sunshine Thursday with high 14. For the full 7-day forecast, go to okotoksonline.com. I'm Julie Patton.
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5: Low of 7, windy and cloudy tonight with a high chance of showers this evening and overnight. 15 and mainly cloudy tomorrow with rain clearing in the morning, and 14 with sunshine on Thursday. For the full 7-day forecast, go to okotoksonline.com. I'm Julie Patton.
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14: 60% chance of showers late this evening and overnight, with wind becoming light and low of 7. Chance of showers clears tomorrow morning with mainly cloudy skies and high 15. Sunshine Thursday with high 14. For the full 7-day forecast, go to okotoksonline.com. I'm Julie Patton.
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1: I'm Terry Van Veen with the Central Auto Care Morning Show. 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
7: Low of 7, windy and cloudy tonight with a high chance of showers this evening and overnight. 15 and mainly cloudy tomorrow with rain clearing in the morning. And 14 with sunshine on Thursday. For the full 7-day forecast, go to okotoksonline.com. I'm Julie Patton.
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2: Okotoks Online Weather.
3: 60% chance of showers late this evening and overnight, with wind becoming light and low of 7. Chance of showers clears tomorrow morning with mainly cloudy skies and high 15. Sunshine Thursday with high 14. For the full 7-day forecast, go to okotoksonline.com. 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
2: 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Something kind of like we used to do. 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
4: Low of 7, windy and cloudy tonight with a high chance of showers this evening and overnight. 15 and mainly cloudy tomorrow with rain clearing in the morning. And 14 with sunshine on Thursday. For the full 7-day forecast, go to okotoksonline.com. 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
1: Okotoks Online Weather.
7: 60% chance of showers late this evening and overnight, with wind becoming light and low of 7. Chance of showers clears tomorrow morning with mainly cloudy skies and high 15. Sunshine Thursday with high 14. For the full 7-day forecast, go to okotoksonline.com. 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
0: Okotoks Online weather.
8: Low of 7, windy and cloudy tonight with a high chance of showers this evening and overnight. 15 and mainly cloudy tomorrow with rain clearing in the morning. And 14 with sunshine on Thursday. For the full 7-day forecast, go to okotoksonline.com. 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
1: Okotoks Online weather.
6: 60% chance of showers late this evening and overnight, with wind becoming light and low of 7. Chance of showers clears tomorrow morning with mainly cloudy skies and high 15. Sunshine Thursday with high 14. For the full 7-day forecast, go to okotoksonline.com. I'm Julie Patton.
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0: 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Ears on me. Everybody's listening? Perfect. We have a favor to ask.
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0: Coming up on A Day to Listen, we'll hear from Dr. Keisha Supernant, a Métis archaeologist, researcher, educator, and one of Canada's leading experts in Indigenous archaeology. Her work with Indigenous communities has helped change how archaeology is practiced, emphasizing ethical research relationships and Indigenous rights to cultural heritage. Dr. Supernant has also been at the forefront of using technology to locate and protect unmarked graves at former residential school sites. She joins us to share what a heart-centered approach to archaeology looks like and why it is so important in the work of locating unmarked graves. I'm William Prince, and this is A Day to Listen.
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1: My name is William Prince from the Pegwis First Nation, and I'm your host for A Day to Listen. 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
2: A mix of sun and cloud today, 15 degrees. Clear sky tonight, plus one and a risk of frost. Tomorrow it'll be sunny and 14. Friday sunshine, 17 degrees. Saturday sunny again with a high of 16. Current weather conditions can be found anytime on your Okotoks Online app. I'm Judy Peters.

0: Chief Dr. Robert Joseph is a residential school survivor, hereditary chief of the Gwawe Inuk First Nation, and a longtime advocate for reconciliation. 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Up next, Chief Joseph shares what truth, forgiveness, and healing have taught him throughout his own journey. 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

0: This is a day to listen. We are honoring truth by learning about the lived experiences of First Nations, Inuit, and Métis peoples, acknowledging the lasting impacts of colonialism and the residential school system, and taking meaningful steps toward reconciliation. My name is William Prince, and I'll be your host throughout the day.
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1: I'm William Prince. Thank you for joining me for A Day to Listen. This year marks the 10th anniversary of the release of Gord Downie's Secret Path, which tells the story of Chenny Wenjack, an Anishinaabe boy who died running away from Cecilia Jeffrey Indian Residential School. Gord learned the truth of Chenny Wenjack and residential schools later in life and felt a responsibility to share his story and to help Canadians understand the truth of what happened. Chief Dr. Robert Joseph is a residential school survivor who knows firsthand the importance of telling these stories and listening to those who live them. We'll hear from him next on A Day to Listen.
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2: A mix of sun and cloud today, 15 degrees. Clear sky tonight, plus one and a risk of frost. Tomorrow it'll be sunny and 14. Friday sunshine, 17 degrees. Saturday sunny again with a high of 16. Current weather conditions can be found anytime on your Okotoks online app. I'm Judy Peter.

0: This is the National Day for Truth and Reconciliation. Through the Gord Downie and Chani Wenjack Fund, we have partnered with major media outlets throughout Canada to bring you a day to listen. As we mark 10 years since the release of Gord Downie's Secret Path, we're reflecting on the power of stories to help us understand the truth and what it means to honor that truth with action. Coming up, Pulitzer Prize-winning journalist Connie Walker shares her perspective on the power of survivor stories, the importance of preserving them, and what can be lost when they disappear. I'm William Prince, and this is A Day to Listen.
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3: 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A reminder, we have construction in downtown Okotoks on South Railway Street. Crews are installing new underground water and sanitary infrastructure. From now until October 13th, the westbound lane of South Railway Street will be closed, as will the Lynham Avenue and South Railway Street intersection. Work also continues on the River's Edge Infrastructure Improvements Project on Riverside Drive between Veterans Way and the Okotoks United Church. 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

0: I'm William Prince, your host. The first A Day to Listen took place in 2021, following the announcement of 215 potential unmarked graves at the former Kamloops Indian Residential School. 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
2: A mix of sun and cloud today, 15 degrees. Clear sky tonight, plus one and a risk of frost. Tomorrow it'll be sunny and 14. Friday sunshine, 17 degrees. Saturday sunny again with a high of 16. Current weather conditions can be found anytime on your Okotoks Online app. I'm Judy Peters.

0: Ayu Peter is an Inuk lawyer, activist, educator, and member of the Order of Canada. Born in Greenland and now based in Iqaluit, she has spent decades advocating for Inuit rights, culture, language, and self-determination. Next, Ayu will talk about why protecting Indigenous cultures and ways of life is an essential part of reconciliation, and what she wants Canadians to understand about Inuit communities.
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7: 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A reminder, we have construction in downtown Okotoks on South Railway Street. Crews are installing new underground water and sanitary infrastructure. From now until October 13th, the westbound lane of South Railway Street will be closed, as will the Lynham Avenue and South Railway Street intersection. Work also continues on the River's Edge Infrastructure Improvements Project on Riverside Drive between Veterans Way and the Okotoks United Church. 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
1: 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I'm your host, William Prince. Throughout the day, we will be learning how to honor truth with action. Hear from Indigenous leaders and changemakers about what it means to listen to the truth, learn from it, and turn that learning into meaningful action.
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0: This is a day to listen. I'm your host, William Prince. Our guest this hour is Ayu Peter, an Inuk lawyer, advocate, and educator, and a member of the Order of Canada. We'll hear more from her next.
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5: I'm Terry Van Veen with the Central Auto Care Morning Show. The Okotoks Oilers on the road this weekend, facing Alberta Valley on Friday, Saturday, Victoria. 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
2: A mix of sun and cloud today, 15 degrees. Clear sky tonight, plus one and a risk of frost. Tomorrow it'll be sunny and 14. Friday sunshine, 17 degrees. Saturday sunny again with a high of 16. Current weather conditions can be found anytime on your Okotoks online app. I'm Judy Peters.

0: Albert McLeod is a Cree and Métis Two-Spirit activist who has spent decades advocating for Two-Spirit people and working to reclaim Indigenous histories, identities, and ways of knowing. Coming up, Albert shares how colonialism reshaped Indigenous understandings of gender and identity and reflects on the significance of the Pope's apology to Indigenous peoples. I'm William Prince. This is A Day to Listen.
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4: I'm Terry Van Veen with the Central Auto Care Morning Show. A reminder, we have construction in downtown Okotoks on South Railway Street. Crews are installing new underground water and sanitary infrastructure. From now until October 13th, the westbound lane of South Railway Street will be closed.

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1: Ali Bear is the former third vice chief of the Federation of Sovereign Indigenous Nations and a proud Dakota Winyan and Anishinaabe Kwe from the Whitecap Dakota Nation. She is also a lawyer who works to strengthen Indigenous laws and governance. Coming up, we'll talk about what reconciliation actually means and why the word means very little if we aren't taking action and addressing the realities Indigenous peoples continue to face. 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
2: A mix of sun and cloud today, 15 degrees. Clear sky tonight, plus one and a risk of frost. Tomorrow it'll be sunny and 14. Friday sunshine, 17 degrees. Saturday sunny again with a high of 16. Current weather conditions can be found anytime on your Okotoks Online app. I'm Judy Peters.

0: Hello and welcome back to A Day to Listen. I'm your host, William Prince. Cindy Blackstock is a member of the Gitxsan First Nation, the executive director of the First Nations Child and Family Caring Society, and a longtime advocate for the rights of First Nations children and families. Coming up, Cindy asks us to look at human rights abuses closer to home and why we can sometimes recognize injustice more easily when it happens somewhere else. She shares why learning from our history isn't about guilt, but about understanding what we can do differently.
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0: I'm William Prince, and it is an honor to be a part of the team bringing you A Day to Listen. 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
1: I'm William Prince, and this is a day to listen. Jared is in his final year of Teachers College and the great nephew of Chani Wenjack. 10 years after the release of Gord Downie's Secret Path, Jared reflects on discovering more about Chani and hearing his great uncle's story shared through music and film. Coming up, Jared talks about what Secret Path has meant to his family and how telling Chani's story has helped them heal.
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2: 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The Okotoks Oilers on the road this weekend, facing Alberta Valley on Friday, Saturday, Victoria. 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
2: A mix of sun and cloud today, 15 degrees. Clear sky tonight, plus one and a risk of frost. Tomorrow it'll be sunny and 14. Friday sunshine, 17 degrees. Saturday sunny again with a high of 16. Current weather conditions can be found anytime on your Okotoks Online app. I'm Judy Peters.
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0: For generations, Indigenous languages were suppressed through colonial policies and the residential school system. Children were punished for speaking the languages they learned at home. Yet, those languages survived. Coming up, we'll hear from Salia Joseph, who is working to revitalize the Squamish language and breathe new life into it for future generations. I'm William Prince, and this is A Day to Listen.
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3: 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A reminder, we have construction in downtown Okotoks on South Railway Street. Crews are installing new underground water and sanitary infrastructure. From now until October 13th, the westbound lane of South Railway Street will be closed, as will the Lynham Avenue and South Railway Street intersection. Work also continues on the River's Edge Infrastructure Improvements Project on Riverside Drive between Veterans Way and the Okotoks United Church. 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
1: Salia Joseph is from the Squamish and Tsnenaima First Nations and is the executive director of the Sneetchum Foundation. She reflects on the lasting impact of colonialism on Indigenous languages, the resilience of the people who kept them alive.

0: The first A Day to Listen took place on June 30th, 2021, following the announcement of 215 potential unmarked graves at the former Kamloops Indian Residential School. On this A Day to Listen, we're honoring truth by listening to the lived experiences of First Nations, Inuit, and Métis peoples and exploring how that truth can inspire meaningful action. 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
1: I'm William Prince, your host for A Day to Listen. Reconciliation isn't something that happens by simply observing from the sidelines. It requires participation, and that means being willing to listen, learn, and understand the truth. Stuart Gonzalez served as a general counselor with the Squamish Nation from 2021 to 2025 and is a residential school survivor. He has seen the impacts of residential schools within his own family and community. Coming up, he challenges Canadians to confront the truth of residential schools and asks us to consider what it means to listen with an open heart and mind.
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1: Okotoks online weather.
2: A mix of sun and cloud today, 15 degrees. Clear sky tonight, plus one and a risk of frost. Tomorrow it'll be sunny and 14. Friday sunshine, 17 degrees. Saturday sunny again with a high of 16. Current weather conditions can be found anytime on your Okotoks online app. I'm Judy Peters.
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0: 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Clint Davis is an Inuk from Nunatsiavut. 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Clint partnered with Scotiabank, Inchiqué Development Limited Partnership, Desnedhi Financial LP, and Chippewas of Rama First Nation to launch Canada's first Indigenous majority-owned investment dealer as its CEO. 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
9: 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A reminder, we have construction in downtown Okotoks on South Railway Street. Crews are installing new underground water and sanitary infrastructure. From now until October 13th, the westbound lane of South Railway Street will be closed, as will the Lynham Avenue and South Railway Street intersection. Work also continues on the River's Edge Infrastructure Improvements Project on Riverside Drive between Veterans Way and the Okotoks United Church. 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

0: This is the National Day for Truth and Reconciliation. Through the Gord Downie and Chani Wenjack Fund, we have partnered with major media outlets throughout Canada to bring you a day to listen. As we mark 10 years since the release of Gord Downie's Secret Path, we're reflecting on the power of stories to help us understand the truth and what it means to honor that truth with action. Coming up, Pulitzer Prize-winning journalist Connie Walker shares her perspective on the power of survivor stories, the importance of preserving them, and what can be lost when they disappear. I'm William Prince, and this is A Day to Listen.
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2: A mix of sun and cloud today, 15 degrees. Clear sky tonight, plus one and a risk of frost. Tomorrow it'll be sunny and 14. Friday sunshine, 17 degrees. Saturday sunny again with a high of 16. Current weather conditions can be found anytime on your Okotoks Online app. I'm Judy Peters.
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0: Negan Sinclair is a cultural influencer, author, and professor. Negan travels the country sharing his knowledge from an Anishinaabe perspective on how we can all get along. But he also educates those willing to listen on the true history of this country, something we can all benefit from. I'm William Prince, and we'll hear more from Negan Sinclair in just a few minutes.
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9: 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A reminder, we have construction in downtown Okotoks on South Railway Street. Crews are installing new underground water and sanitary infrastructure. From now until October 13th, the westbound lane of South Railway Street will be closed, as will the Lynham Avenue and South Railway Street intersection. Work also continues on the River's Edge Infrastructure Improvements Project on Riverside Drive between Veterans Way and the Okotoks United Church. 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

0: This is A Day to Listen 2026. I'm your host, William Prince. Our theme is honoring truth with action. 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
1: Egon Sinclair is a cultural influencer, author, and professor. He is also the only son of the late, great Justice Murray Sinclair, Egon, the former chair of the Truth and Reconciliation Commission. Egon reflects on his father's legacy, their relationship, the state of reconciliation, and his own path ahead. I mentioned before that I'm also a father, and I think of how I'm going to raise my son in this special knowledge. It was very moving when the great Justice Murray Sinclair passed and they held a memorial service for him at the arena here in Winnipeg. I was asked to play a song, and my son and my family got to be there and hear all the stories of his profound work over time. And I'm so thankful that I got to know both Justice Murray Sinclair, and I still get to carry on a friendship with Egon to this day. He's such a great example of what it means to do the difficult work, and he inspires me all the time. I'm William Prince, and we'll hear more from Egon Sinclair in just a few minutes.
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2: Clear sky tonight, plus one and a risk of frost. Tomorrow it'll be sunny and 14. Friday sunshine, 17 degrees. Saturday sunny again with a high of 16. Current weather conditions can be found anytime on your Okotoks Online app. I'm Judy Peters.
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1: How are you spending the National Day for Truth and Reconciliation? I'm William Prince. I'm a singer-songwriter from the Peguis First Nation in Manitoba. This day began as Orange Shirt Day. It was created by Phyllis Webstad, who was stripped of her brand new orange t-shirt on the first day she was forced into residential school. That was seared into her memory. When I see a group of Indigenous people standing together in orange shirts, it just speaks strength to me. It reminds me that we're dealing with the day a child had something they loved taken away from them before they are sent into a living hell. I can't help but place my

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14: 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A reminder, we have construction in downtown Okotoks on South Railway Street. Crews are installing new underground water and sanitary infrastructure. From now until October 13th, the westbound lane of South Railway Street will be closed, as will the Lynham Avenue and South Railway Street intersection. Work also continues on the River's Edge Infrastructure Improvements Project on Riverside Drive between Veterans Way and the Okotoks United Church. 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
1: 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Robert Dolan is the Senior Director of the National Indigenous Strategy at CBC. He shares some of his insight and what it will take to make serious, equitable change. I'm William Prince, and this is A Day to Listen.
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2: 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The Okotoks Oilers on the road this weekend, facing Alberta Valley on Friday, Saturday, Victoria. Next weekend, Saturday, October the 10th, they're back at the home ice at Viking Rental Center as they host Brooks at 7:05. 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
1: Okotoks Online weather.
2: Clear sky tonight, plus one and a risk of frost. Tomorrow it'll be sunny and 14. Friday sunshine, 17 degrees. Saturday sunny again with a high of 16. Current weather conditions can be found anytime on your Okotoks.

0: J.P. Gladue is an indigenous business leader from Bingui, Niashi, Anishinaabek, formerly known as Sandpoint First Nation on Lake Nipigon in Ontario. He has spent nearly 35 years working with indigenous communities, businesses, governments, and the natural resource sector, advocating for indigenous peoples to have a greater role in the economy. For JP, that means moving beyond consultation and creating opportunities for indigenous communities to be owners, investors, and decision makers. We'll hear from JP Gladue next.
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15: 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A reminder, we have construction in downtown Okotoks on South Railway Street. Crews are installing new underground water and sanitary infrastructure. From now until October 13th, the westbound lane of South Railway Street will be closed, as will the Lynham Avenue and South Railway Street intersection. Work also continues on the River's Edge Infrastructure Improvements Project on Riverside Drive between Veterans Way and the Okotoks United Church. 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

0: I'm William Prince. Thank you for joining me for A Day to Listen. JP Gladue has spent decades working at the intersection of Indigenous communities, business, and industry. 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
2: Clear sky tonight, plus one and a risk of frost. Tomorrow it'll be sunny and 14. Friday sunshine, 17 degrees. Saturday sunny again with a high of 16. Current weather conditions can be found anytime on your Okotoks online app. I'm Judy Peters.
3: There is a path to a better future. 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

0: Stephanie Tornak-Gilbert is an Inuk registered nurse and public health leader from Iqaluit, Nunavut. She has spent more than a decade working in northern healthcare, where she sees the importance of placing community wellness, local priorities, and relationships at the center of care. Stephanie believes healthcare workers need to understand the history of colonialism and structural racism, and how those systems continue to shape the experiences of Indigenous peoples today. Coming up, she shares why understanding that history is an important part of providing better care. I'm William Prince, and this is A Day to Listen.
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8: 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A reminder, we have construction in downtown Okotoks on South Railway Street. Crews are installing new underground water and sanitary infrastructure. From now until October 13th, the westbound lane of South Railway Street will be closed, as will the Lynham Avenue and South Railway Street intersection. Work also continues on the River's Edge Infrastructure Improvements Project on Riverside Drive between Veterans Way and the Okotoks United Church. 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

0: 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I'm William Prince. 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